2424 North 13th. Put a person with a weapon. Put a black male wearing a white t-shirt, black pants on with a bat. In 22nd District, 2424 North 13. Put a person with a weapon. Put a black male wearing a white t-shirt, black pants on with a bat.

25th, 701 West Lee, I step in progress, take over some flight care flash. 701 West Lee, I 25th, step in progress, take over some flight care flash.

0: Yeah, but it could be a felon assignment. It could be a black male, possibly a juvenile, with a ski mask, green sweater, black pants, people with a yellow blue bike, last seen eastbound on Lehigh.
1: Yes.
0: Alright, this is the officer police line radio. He's going to be a Shimonia, Belmont.

0: 26. K-Band and Night Command. Charlie 5, they have two shooting victims, 19th and 16th at Belmont Mansion Drive and Shimoni Drive by the plateau. They have a male and female shot in route to Presbyterian by police when somebody was on a detail out there and they came up on it.
1: So is it Belmont and Shimoni?
0: That's correct, sir. 16th District.
1: Okay, I'm in route. Give me the condition when you can.
0: Will do, sir. Thank you.

Norton Drive, now location, resume patrol, sufficient personnel, all location. No reported injuries to police. We do have two gunshot victims, a male and a female, en route to Presbyterian Vehicle Police. Again, on ACES, Shimonian Belmont Drive, now location, resume patrol, sufficient personnel, all location. No reported injuries to police. At this time, we have two shooting victims, both en route to Presby, Vehicle Police vehicles, WPR 95788.

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1: Sorry, Charlie 5, repeat, sir.
0: Conditions?
1: They're still en route to the hospital, so I'll see what I can get for you. They're very active in the band right now.
0: Have a good time. I'm still en route.
1: See you, sir. These victims and are they responsive?

0: Repeat.
1: Both victims are adults, late 20s.
0: Sir, I've received. Thank you.
1: Sir.

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1: Receive.

0: quoi faire, CB?
1: That's what helps me, Ben.
0: Yeah, I was busy. Can I get 2 sets of numbers when you're ready?
1: I'm ready.
0: Port 233 Chestnut and 3151 Market Street.
1: Where's this?
0: Yes.

0: this Bible.
1: Now, so we know we shot it.
2: Negative. The job just popped up. Don't move to it. I'll keep you in
1: line. Yeah, I'll receive. Thank you.
0: All units in offensive respond to that robbery alarm 7144 Milner. You can resume that 12. Just repeating, all units in offensive respond to that robbery alarm 7144 Milner. You can resume that 12.
2: Fifty Mile Run 7144 Milner, false. Out on 7144 Milner, false.

0: Air 16.
1: CI 4 and pointing to Germany and Denmark.
0: Okay. K16.
2: K16.
0: I'm just making sure it looks like you hit your emergency key on your MDT.
2: Yeah, I'm good. Sorry about that. I didn't realize I did that.
0: No problem.

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There's Spagbound, I'm screaming for help, possibly being robbed. 39th, Robin Progress 2737, West Cambria in the alley. Move on now, Spagbound, possibly being robbed.

0: Yeah, I just wanted to give you a little updated information about the gunshot based on that walk to Temple. Stable is a problem for the control. He's in a major tour, unable to ascertain a location occurring for there, but it's possibly a assault.
1: Okay. Yeah, Temple.

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1: Bunker. Switch over to Northeast, please.
0: Appreciate you.

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0: Carolina, Highway 5.
1: First District, report a person who got an 1802 South 22nd. Dark complected female, overgarment on. Highway 5.

group of 20 males, one of the black male with orange top and jeans on the farm. So in that district, put a person in Francis and Lehman's, a group of 20 males, one of the black male with orange top and jeans on the farm.

0: but for that security check, I do.
1: J-Rat and State Police.
2: State Police.
1: Hi, we're pursuing a subject here on Main Street and right at Ferry Road. The black male, 5'7", wearing a gray Nike tracksuit. He only has a single shoe on, so he's going to be around Pencord Bridge, as well as Writers Ferry Road, if you guys have any units in that area.
2: Was Writers Ferry and what?
1: Writers Ferry and Pencord Road, possibly going off Main Street. Black male, 5'7", gray tracksuit, single shoe on.
2: Number 104.
1: Including also farms and pets.
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0: State Police in Purposeville, Black Mountain, 5-7. Grand Aggie Track Suit, one shoe. Offer fleeing and looting and violence violations.
1: State Police, our units are on the highway right now. One is currently on Writers Ferry Road. We're in law special subject, last seen on Writers Ferry Road, headed towards Main Street.
0: Last seen on Writers Ferry towards Main Street.

0: No, Fossil ain't coming up, it's good. Think, please, you got a better location?
1: The state police, you sent to Ridge Avenue, that's the last known location, Main Street, Ridge Avenue. Again, black male, Nike tracksuit, gray in color, single white shoe on.
0: Alright, Northwest, Main and Ridge, so you know Main, towards Ridge. The black male, 5'7", gray tracksuit, one shoe.

0: 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From the 3rd district, pressure gun, fifth or red nervous. It's 2 miles, all of our eyes are still flash. So four to five shots here. Pressing.
1: Location for this, we'll proceed.

0: 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Alright, this is the district looking for you guys. Where is that now?
1: It's on Mater.
0: I'm to the northwest, they're at Mainer Ridge. They lost sight of them there, Mainer Ridge.

0: Francis Rich, and I hope this is for February. Was this, was not wanted for a gun violation?
1: Correct.
0: What's the date?
1: Could have been lost in an area meeting, bitch.
2: Okay.
1: Do a message.
3: Do you know where he's at in the area?
1: They lost sight of him at Mena Ridge.
3: Need the bus depot?
1: I don't know if they're going to be near the bus depot.

0: Karen call today? Again, CX-2021 is going to be found in. We have at least one case been found right now at the basketball court.
1: Okay. Sorry about it. Let me know if they find it.
2: Sure.

0: tráfico en la básica. So all units are asking if state police can meet them at the bus depot.
1: State police, I hear radio traffic. What do you guys want to see?
2: They want you to meet up by the bus stop. Hey, call.
1: Copy, they have someone detained.
2: I don't believe so. I want to give more information.

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Black male, black clothes, and yellow and blue speakers. You get threats. Sydney District, Pursuit, 3-3-1 Battery, Walmart parking lot. 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

Reference to someone breaking in an eight fisher at number 2145. 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I'm now in custody. 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

0: contact on JVN. They're dispersing at the moment. If they start to form up anywhere else, let me know, and we'll try to get some resources out there in addition to personnel.
1: Proceed south, continue to monitor.
2: Sorry, Tom, I received it also. Thank you.
1: Yes, sir.
3: PSP to J-Band. Is TACA online?
4: TACA, that's correct.
3: Down to reach you guys one, or can you communicate this way?
4: Frequency
3: is anymore. All right, TACAIR, I'm down here just below you guys on the Riverside 76 side of Manion, near the apartment complex. Lord Marion has a drone heat signature. If you guys can make your way, apparently he's making his way 1 foot 76 in the woods near the Manion sign on 76 westbound lanes in a short wooded area.

0: Yeah, negative, sir. Lower Marion may have someone near the train tracks, but as far as I know, the only heat signature is this male that they're picking up, running in the wooded area along 76 proper by the Maniac Farm.
1: Dispatcher, we actually just picked him up as you were briefly talking. He is going to be on the wooded area, maybe 30 feet down the hill. It looks like there's three power lines that are connected. Let me find a better way of giving it to you. Do you see a water tower?
0: Yeah, 10-4.

0: accurate if you're at the Cynthia. I believe one of your guys' officers or maybe a Philly cop.
1: Can you repeat that point?
2: One of you guys are a Philly PPD officer.

2327, 25th just dispersed a large car meet crowd. There was also a highway flight, 700 Ramona. We're currently southbound G Street. They may be heading to Intermingle Avenue. Just kidding you, bus. So all's well right now.

0: Nah, they're still out there. Well, helicopter and Mako's drones over the sea now, still working.
1: You speed attack everyone. Any further movement on that feature?
2: Hey, attacker, I think it's going to be two officers that are in the woods. I can see flashlights now.
1: I copy that, close by.

and 35th, coming at us in Induction of Progress at 805 West Fisher. The plane states, three males, no flash, in a white SUV took her granddaughter and her children. No direction. Again, 35th, Induction of Progress, 805 West Fisher. The complainant stating that three males, no flash, in a white SUV took her 17-year-old granddaughter and her children and fled in an unknown direction. Unknown if she got in willingly or not, nothing further.

0: You see the pack there. Never mind, he has his dog in and out. Just let us know if there's any further movement you can see.
1: Thank you, we're still
0: thanks, sir.

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This is your record, 25-28 Claremont. You got 12-11 in the middle. Sounds like a crowd. It's going to be the officer, police, and our radio, 25-28 Claremont. It's going to be 12-11 solo. Looks like the middle of a crowd or a foot.

location Solwell, large corral. To office, this is the officer. Solwell.

0: potential urgent response to the assist 2528 Claymont. You can slow that down. 1211 is accounted for. It's a fight between two people over parking. You got units on locations. Again, in the 12th, only assist 2528 Claymont. Slow it down. 11 is accounted for. No orders.
1: Flight for assist 2528 Claymont on location. You can resume sufficient personnel. 1211 is accounted for. 2528 Claymont on the assist on location. You can resume sufficient personnel. Flight over parking spot. 1211 is okay.

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Chris, I'm breaking in 6312 Ogons. 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We're on 35th, I'm breaking in 6312 Ogons.

0: Army fatigue shirt. He's on the highway threatening a female complainant. Male suffers from PTSD. 4512 Leaper, personally done.
1: Green Eagles hat, Army fatigue shirt. 45 Silver Leaper.

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1: I'm gonna come in.
0: Yeah, can one of you just call 1235?
1: Okay, good.

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Both wearing hand clothing. The detector only nothing was taken. 14 traveling progress, 20 out from him down here.

1232 South 26. Casey Miller with a knife, there's no flash. She cut herself on the hand. That's your route. 17, first 11, 1232 South 26.

0: Isaac 26.
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2: Charlie 5.
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0: apartment over to 26th Street. Coming down to there, the scene by the half. You know, the whole thing to the hand is what's trying to figure it out.
1: Huh. South 26th, with a female with lacerations in her hand, self-inflicted. Injured by medics, awake and talking. 3 inside.

2RH. Turn on the Route 61 bus. Strong on my 3 black now, black shirt. One's tall. 2 are short. I think it was Price and Belongings. 22nd Route of Progress 2.

in a white male with a blue hoodie and shorts that was last seen on foot towards Berkshire, Rushes and Route 4246 Richmond. And we reported a stabbing on the highway.

Quando a Blue Hoodie Shorts. 15th. Towards Berkshire. 15th. 47-42-46 Richmond. Smell south on the highway looking for a white mount blue hoodie and shorts.

Yeah, that's the progress of effort and we're taking. There's 3 miles away home by a clothing home with a backpack chasing vehicles, apparently inside of a gray vehicle.

0: to 42 Richmond. It's not going to be stabbing. That was a small cut to his left arm. Committed by a white male with blue sweater, gray shorts, 5'5" with a mustache, released in westbound on Berkshire. He's an adult male, non-leaper, and a small cut on his left arm.
1: Found this guy. 46 Richmond. Male. Full male with the lacerations of his left arm. It's not really threatening. He was treated by medics for a white male. Blue sweater, gray shorts, 5'5". Mustache lacing, 1 foot, westbound toward Berkshire. 15. Flash mask that, 46 Richmond. For a white male, blue sweater, gray shorts, 5'5", mustache. Lacing westbound toward Berkshire.

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50 South Street for a personal briefing. And, you know, no prisoner trying to gain entry through the main door of the apartment building. Also trying to get into the side door of Orlando Street. That's repeating the 3rd District of 50 South Street. For someone breaking in, be on the lookout for an unknown person trying to gain entry either through the front main door of the apartment building or through the side door coming off of Randolph Street.

Pulaski Avenue and Zeralda Street. Report of a theft in progress. It was 2018 and fitted a Q50 without the keys in the last 10 minutes. Fled unknown direction. That's the preceding of 39th District, Pulaski Avenue, Zeralda Street. For a report of a theft in progress, be on the lookout for a 2018 Infiniti Q50. It was taken without... I don't know if there were enough of a...

0: Hi, standby. NN 19, come out of the brief in progress, 431 North Sickles. A black male, about 5'11", white shirt, blue jeans, attempted assault a female, occurred about 5 minutes ago. Says male is possibly armed with a pocket knife inside of the location. 431 North Sickles for rape in progress. Black male about 5'11". White shirt, blue jeans. Attempted a sexual assault a female. Occurred about 5 minutes ago. Possibly armed with a pocket knife inside the location. Nothing further.
1: Jean District, 431 North Sickles Street, for report of a rape in progress. We're on the lookout for a black male about 5'11", wearing a white shirt and blue jeans. He attempted to assault a female, heard within the last 5 minutes. No, possibly armed with a pocket knife, possibly still inside the location. That's repeating in the 19th District, 431 North Sickles Street, for report of a rape in progress. Be on the lookout for a black male, 5'11", wearing a white shirt and blue jeans. Attempted to assault a female within the last 5 minutes. Male is possibly armed with a pocket knife, possibly inside the location of her.

0: Yeah, the sound is seven. Reference to a taken with a black Infiniti Q50, Pennsylvania license plate, Nathan Dan Barney, 737, a vehicle fled unknown direction. No keys are with the vehicle. The owner has the keys. Nothing further.
1: Any flash on, like, the door or anything or nothing like that?
0: 912. Door that takes the vehicle.

around and stuff. Both vehicles left the avenue on Zerelda Street. It was in the last 20 minutes. The ones up were a black Infiniti 50 with a pink tag of Nissan and orange Subaru 70. Vehicle fled in an unknown direction and was seen without the key. That's speeding in the 39th District, Pulaski Avenue on Zerelda Street, northbound at south of a vehicle. Be on the lookout for a black Infiniti 250 with a PA tag with Nathan Dan Barney 7370. Been fled unknown direction. We have no flash on the Duke. The owner has the keys. This is for the last 20 minutes.

0: Okay, this is 919, respond to Rape in Progress, 431 North Sickles. Conversion is going to be unfounded. Repeat in 919, can you respond to Rape in Progress, 431 North Sickles. Conversion is unfounded.
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5 South 12, Black Mouse short dreads, a hat, black hoodie with red writing, black shorts, diving black, and making threats.

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1: Central.

Enterprise Tank District. Burglary in progress at 5008 B's and Barney Street. Breaking out through the back door. That's a beating in 25th District. Burglary in progress at 5008 B's Barney Street. Breaking out through the back door. None further.

November 10, 4641 Fernhill Road. Good morning, y'all know, off inside the house and the back door is open. 39, November 10, 4641 Fernhill.

Response to burglary in progress, 5000 AB Street. You can resume some pounded. That's repeating 25th. Unit response to burglary in progress at 5008 AB Bonnie Street. You can resume some pounded.

We've seen first big ups through 1-8 Haynes from 213. Black female white complexion, black jacket, blue scrub pants, possibly decayed. Suicidal, armed with a firearm. Also possibly had a white Ford Fusion in the parking lot. 14 pressed the gun, 61 East Haynes.

0: Jamie Evans State Police.
1: Proceed, Steve.
0: Okay, we just had a vehicle take off from us. It's going to be on Papa Street at 7th Street. It's a blue in color, stolen vehicle. Honda is the make. Plate's going to read Juliet Lima X-ray 0809. No flash on the individual driving it.
1: All right, that was 5-7 and Poplar we last lost it.
0: Seaforth and Thompson, last known location of that vehicle. Blue and color Honda, PA Red, Juliet, Lima X-ray, 0809, no flash on the actual driver.
1: Fire received. All right, all units stand by. Over State Police. It was in pursuit of a stolen blue Honda at 54th and Thompson. We have a P-Tag of J. John Larry at X-ray 0809. So we have no flash in the door. I'm going to look out for a blue Honda, a stolen blue Honda. It was last seen around 54th and Thompson where State Police lost sight of the vehicle. The tag is going to be J. John Larry X-ray 0809. No flash in the door.

0: I'll give the standby first district. Report of a theft in progress at 1949 Door Forest Street. They're looking out for a tall black male, about 25 years of age, medium build, wearing a white hat and black clothing, attempting to break into a vehicle. That's repeating the first district, 1949 Door Forest Street. For a report of a theft in progress, they're going to look out for a tall black male, about 25 years of age, medium build, wearing a white hat and black clothing. Plus, he need to break it into vehicles, nothing further.
1: District. Local people trapped 2813 North Crosby Street. Someone fell from the window. That's repeating in the 39th District. Local people trapped 2813 North Crosby Street.
0: District 2813 North Crosby Street. More report of a local people trapped. Just 2 doors down from that location. The second floor is a fire in the second floor. Someone fell out the window. Right, one in the room. Minneapolis 39th District, 2813 North Crosby Street. Report of a local people trapped. Near second floor, fire. Floor is down for location. Someone just fell from the window. Fire board is the roof. That's where the people are still inside.

0: CI 6.
1: And we'll let you know, 2813 North Cross, can you run here? There's a little people trapped. Someone just fell out from the window. People are still inside. Fireboys in route. Yeah, 39th District in route as well.

0: I'll give a standby, 14th District, 61 East Haney Street. For a shooting incident only. We have a scene in apartment 213. No injuries. That's repeating in the 14th District, 61 East Haines Street, apartment 213. We have found a shooting incident only.
1: Find the victim.
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0: Alright, CI-6, that job on Crossley, 2813 North Crossley Street, is going to be found at 2 inches on location. They're making their way to see if everybody was out of the building or not.
1: Yes, I proceed. I'm honored.
2: Proceed. 35, I receive also. Let me know when Jay, if everybody's out.
0: Proceed, sir.

All units stand by 12th District 5034 Springfield Avenue for a report of someone breaking in. Unknown people attempting to gain entry to the property using a ladder. Best meeting in the 12th District 5034 Springfield Avenue for a report of someone breaking in. So the unknown people attempting to gain entry to the property using a ladder. Through the rear, nothing.

You can stand by. 12th District, 5034 Springfield Avenue. Report of someone breaking in. Resume unfounded. Repeating the 12th, 5034 Springfield Avenue. For a report of someone breaking in. Resume unfounded.

MI 14 District reported 20 gunshots heard in area Guadalupe and Wakefield. SCP 14 District reported gunshots heard in area Guadalupe and Wakefield. 20 heard, nothing seen, no additional.

All units stand by in the 39th edition, 2813 North Crosby Street. For local people, have everyone's out of the building. That's repeating in the 39th, 2813 North Crosby Street for local people trap. Everyone's outside of the building, currently controlling the fire.

All units stand by, 18th District, 242 South 49. It's apartment C301. The black female armed with glass, drawn bottles. Repeating in the 18th District, 242 South 49, apartment C301. Well, for a person with a weapon, we have a black female, no further description, armed with glass, throwing bottles, nothing further.

0: 1032 is on location waiting for the fire marshal. That's
1: right there. Good receive.

0: Johnny Fire.
1: Johnny Fire, sir.
0: Injuries with that last fire?
1: There was no one in the building, sir. They just waited on the fire marshals. Here's the location as well. Just 2223 West Somerset.
0: No injuries at this point, correct?
1: That is correct.

I'll give it a say by 39th District. I know probably see Charlie 301. Prayers with a weapon resume unfounded. That's repeating 18242 South 49. Apartment C Charlie 301 with a report of person with a weapon resume unfounded.

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And black metal flash, big nines. 18, Death 5 to Spruce Snowco.

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Black Mouth Fallen Height. Khaki jacket, blue pants. MDC transitions in the area of 8840 Seneca.

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18-4 on Sanson. That complaint being filed by occupants of Wittosh. That was last seen wrong way on Sanson. 18, Preston Street, 4-9 Sanson.

was out on second, towards Girard. Lower Spring Garden, take his knee bike by four juveniles I see northbound on second towards Girard.

in the Northeast. Go Pennsylvania, tag him, Mary, 186724. Come back and phone status, they relay a scene, southbound on Oxford, from Roland. Gray, Ford Bronco, Pennsylvania, tag him, Mary, K4, 186724. 18 southbound Oxford, from Roland.

0: Andreas.
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0: morning, sir. 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

All right. 201, when you're done, Martin's Mill, can you take the location?

as well as opening time, 512-7903, Northern County, Desert People, 25th District, East of Prison Line, 3127 North 7th Street, Northern County.

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2: 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I guess I'm just trying to call it.
1: Body.
0: That's me.
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0: Good morning. We're going to be leaving the city limits heading to the Montgomery County Correctional Facility. That's 320 and 931.
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0: Alright, I'm just letting this school bus get out of here. 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

0: Okay, Rishi, just give us a couple minutes. 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
1: Really?
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10 East Rockland Apartment Number 2, so I'm breaking in for no blackmail, trying to get you entered through the front door. 25th District, 410 East Rockland, apartment number 2, someone breaking in for a known blackmail, no further flash, I'm gaining entry through the front door.

0: Okay, receive.
1: Thank you. All right, guys, we're going to just reroute the 930 Grand. It's 2 minutes away. Secondary address for this juvenile we just started the morning on.
0: Paul, be advised, I'm not 10 minutes out. I was close to the number, the next number.
1: You're out in there, right?
0: That's correct. We're going to 930 Granite.
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1: Copy that. 1-800 block, we're going down now. 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

0: 3 good morning. 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
1: 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Start one, Andy.
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0: Hello, Kaiser Gojima, Avanza, we made with no entries. 2-5 is rush, 5-14 East Rock, I'm not located, Chico Resume. Avanza, have to with no entries.
1: Cameras unfounded, 9th District, person screaming 715 Lombardi, cameras unfounded.

McDonald's, can get blackmail in a uniform. You brandish a firearm, complain it's on the highway. 18-521 on a person with a gun. 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Brandish a firearm, complain it's gonna be on the highway, nothing further.

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0: Stand still, 11:20, we make it available.
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in the 1951 Sunset Avenue, a person with a gun at the Exxon over for a black male in a green t-shirt, black jacket, and a black jet armed with a gun sitting at a bus stop. Speeding in the 19th District, 51 Tenth City, for a person with a gun at ExxonMobil, black male, green t-shirt, black jacket, black hat, armed with a gun, sitting at the bus stop.

In the 1418 West Charlotte Avenue, car, someone with a gun, reference to a neighbor dispute. Someone's armed with a gun, there's no flash. And in the 1418 West Charlotte Avenue, car, someone with a gun, reference to a neighbor dispute. One of them is armed with a gun, there is no flash.

in the 14-54-1 when evident person with a weapon, black female, black hair, green top, black pants, armed with pepper spray, and it is due to the complainant. This repeating in the 14th District 54-1 Wayne Avenue, person on the weapon at the school, black female, black hair, green top, black pants, crown dogs, armed with pepper spray, any dispute with another parent.

39 Delancey, person with a gun, part of the pizza squad, line of Black New Balance, will you arm the gun in the city of the female? Most reading in the 1857 on Delancey Street, person with a gun, front of the pizza shop, in reference to a black male, line of Black New Balance, will you arm the gun in the city of the female?

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1: Sir 3.
0: 3, that Java Arch Street, call number 4919. Do you know if medics responded to that location at all?
1: Briefly, stand by.
0: Receive, you can drop it down. I can head down in the meantime.

0: All cars stand by in the 15th District. Report of a theft in progress, 7031 Montague Street. A known female attempting to take a Gray Ford Fusion, PA tags, Mary Victor Zebra 1747. Repeating in the 15th District, report of a theft in progress, 7031 Montague Street. Unknown female attempting to take a Gray Ford Fusion, PA tags, Mary Victor Zebra 1747. No flash on the female.
1: 1534, if you saw me, drop the priority.

In the 15703-1 Montague Street for person with a correction for theft and progress in reference to a known female identity. The plan is gray Ford Fusion with a Pennsylvania tag of Mary Victor Zebra 1747. Once repeating, in the 15th District 7031 Montague Street, that's in progress for a known female attempt to take the mail from Planet Gray Ford Fusion, the Pennsylvania tag of Mary Victor Zebra 1747.

0: Charlie 20.
1: Charlie 20.
0: Yeah, good morning. Notify the state, northbound 95, right at exit 25. In the left lane, we have a two-car hit. Looks like no injuries.
1: I'll give them a call right now.
0: All right, thank you.

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Once again, the first 2504 Jackson, person screaming, caught him by housing authority for a black male, all white clothing, assaulting a security guard.

0: contact regular stolen status, last 4 number 6805.
1: That is correct. 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Once I get the numbers off of you.

0: It's going to be 35th District, PSA 1, 45, 458, 45, 458. And you're going to switch over to MA again.
1: Hey, not 18, thank you. Switch over.
0: Okay, WPRW 578 times 8:56 a.m.

0: There are three on the location. 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
1: 21 was on location. 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
0: I don't know if you guys.

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1: Make it ATN, the Medic 21 left with the mail.

0: Jay. No, 5033, the location, 4600 Distant Street. Well, a person with a weapon on a suicidal female. He does have the female at the window, appears to be high on narcotics. She does have injuries on her arms, and she's refusing to come out. 15 Charlie is en route to that location.
1: Okay.
2: There's the reaction head of the same order.
3: Perfect. 47, I'm going to need you to visit Charlie.
1: 47,
3: let's
2: yeah, I got that. Thank you for resuming.

0: 706.
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0: 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You got a jump on the bridge?
1: I'm there.

0: Maureen Lombardi.
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2: Yes, Gerard Evans. I think one of the ninth district, Campbell.

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1: bumper on the Girard Bridge.
0: Can you keep me advised because I'm still on North Street. I can head over if you need me.
1: Stay North Central. Anything about a jumper on the Girard Bridge?
2: Over Andy.
1: Over Andy.
2: Is that a jump on the Girard Bridge, you say?
1: Someone on M said it. Just trying to figure out if someone actually has a smell or what's going on.
2: Perfect.

0: Mary.
1: Yeah, I believe they're trying to figure out which district covers it. I'm not sure if anyone has anyone.
0: I'm switching over. 706. Is either the 39th, I'm sorry, the 16th or the 22nd.

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1: Sam 710.
0: Sam 710.
1: Good job, President of 16, for 3380 Gerard, TX 120-5207.

0: Was there anybody on location as of yet, or not yet?
1: It looks like X-15 Extra is on location. Try to get more information from them there.
0: See, he's on my route. It's going to be like 13 minutes from where I'm at.
1: Have that mail on the drawbridge. Okay.

0: 7 Barney. Anybody that's starting in from CTO to that Girard Bridge, you can resume that now's off the bridge.
1: All right, anyone responding to the Girard Bridge, you can resume.

0: 間違いありません。
1: From Ed and they have the mail off the bridge. You guys aren't on location, you can resume. Everything's under control.

Ninth District, 7th and Lehigh, person to God, going to be Route 54, bus number 7310 for a black female with a leg brace. Also passing going towards Kensington. 25, 7th and Lehigh, person to God, going to be on Route 54, bus number 7310 for a black female with a leg brace. She's making threats. Bus was last seen going towards Kensington, that's a further.

0: please.
1: Twenty-fifth District, person with gun, 7th of Lehigh. They have that bus at American and Lehigh. Do you have anyone in the area that could help them out? American and Lehigh, for that person with gun, on the bus.

0: I think the district, probably one person with different firms, there's a report of a possible shooting. It's a Texas 911, though. Two males armed with guns, black male white shirt, black shorts, black male tan and black shorts. They're currently inside the store. It's a non-verified 35th gun job to confirm. Text 911 for shooting two black males wearing a white shirt, black shorts, other one tan hoodie and black shorts. And possibly inside the store. Is just a one call, and this is a text to 911. Just use caution.
1: Confirm person with gun. Text to 911 for two males. One's a black male with a white shirt, black shorts. Second black male with a tan hoodie, black shirt. Possibly shooting on the highway. Let's give it a 35th. Fifth infern, person with a gun, text to 911. Show me a black male with a white shirt, black shorts, and a black male, tan hoodie, black shorts. They were just shooting on the highway. I don't know if anyone's hurt. Nothing further.

0: two balls was got stopped at Patterson Grove. 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
1: And I only see three boxes behind me, so.
0: We're not having that fun yet.
1: Unless you want to try and jump in front of that first boss in your little fractured package and try and catch it up.
0: Back right now. Hello, please.

18th District, 4602 Patch Up. Person with a weapon, for a male armed with a knife being assaulted by two dogs. 18th, 4602 Castle. Person with a weapon, for a male armed with a knife being attacked by two dogs. Oh, further.

And Fisher, commercial lobby alarm, 1234 Market, PNC APM, first on address. 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

10-39-2800 Fox for a retail theft in progress, but Ross, two females on location taking items, no flash. Again, in the 39th District, 2800 Fox Street for a retail theft in progress, but Ross, two females are on location taking items, no flash.

5434 in the 14th. You can get that.

0: Yes, I'll just keep you updated. We're at chapter 7, but 15 pushes.
1: Proceed.
0: Sorry, I
1: received that.

0: 3818 Karen Street in the 8th District.
1: Good morning.
0: Sir, 9 received.

24 Williams Avenue for someone breaking in reference to a group of people attempting to force entry to No Flush. Again, in the 14th District, 8224 Williams Avenue, someone breaking in reference to a group of people attempting to force entry to the front and the rear of the property. There's No Flush.

25th F in Allegheny, person with a weapon for a group of adults fighting on the highway along with that. That's repeating in the 25th District F, Frank in Allegheny, person with a weapon in reference to a group of people, no flash, on with that, fighting on the highway.

25th F in Allegheny, person with a weapon for a group of adults fighting on the highway along with that. That's repeating in the 25th District F, Frank in Allegheny, person with a weapon in reference to a group of people, no flash, on with that, fighting on the highway.

0: Library 1, report of a person screaming, 433 Sanger Street. Heard a female screaming for help over open line in the background. Repeating in the 2nd District, report of a person screaming, 433 Sanger Street. Female screaming for help in the background. Nothing further.
1: So, how we talk?
2: In the 2nd, 433 Sanger, person screaming for a female screaming for help with no flash. Again, in the 2nd, person screaming at 433 Sanger, reference to a female screaming for help with no flash.

0: 10909.
1: 10909. Wait, so I'm at 4001 North Delaware Ave with the stolen strip that vehicle. Can I give you a tag?
0: I'm ready for it.
1: Pennsylvania, Mary Robert Louis 5914. 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

0: surgery.
1: So you can't see your sister. Can you hold yourself, please?
0: Proceed. Reference that Honda. I actually have with no one. It's registered to a 2025 Honda. Address of 6524 Crescentville Road, and the last fourth of inch should be 9383.
2: Let me see what I can do. Thank you.

0: Reserve a person, 3-1-4-1-1-7 Glenview Street. A male and a female are inside yelling, screaming, and the caller hears banging. Repeating in the 15th district, report a person screaming, 4-1-1-7 Glenview Street. Male and female inside screaming and hears banging.
1: District 4170 Glenview Street, person screaming, reported someone screaming for help from inside. That's repeating in the 15, 4117 Glenview, person screaming, reported someone screaming for help from inside.

in the 812-301 Academy. That's in progress with a Wawa for a female wearing a gray hoodie and black tights, accompanied by a male wearing a black hoodie and gray sneakers. They took items in the mid-flight eastbound in a gray vehicle.

0: help out in East 1840 Torresville.
1: Sir, seven. What do you got over there?
0: A 16-year-old male at the school suffering a mental health crisis.
1: Sir, seven, I'm going to get you, sir.

0: All units standby in the 2nd District, coming in as an assist officer via radio, via call at Cotman and Busselton for a gray Ford. License plate Mary Barney Kate 6124. Last seen headed towards the Roosevelt Mall by the Wendy's. Occupied 4 times. Is a gray Ford Bronco. Mary Barney X-ray 6124. At Cotman and Busselton, it was last seen heading towards the Roosevelt Mall by the Wendy's, occupied 4 times.
1: 2nd District, this is the officer, civilian by zone, Cotman and Busselton. Coming for a gray Ford Bronco, PA tag, Mary Varney, K6124, last seen going towards the Roosevelt Mall and the Wendy's. Again, 2nd District, this is the officer, civilian by zone, Cotman and Busselton. I think there's an undercover following of gray Ford Bronco, PA tag, Mary Barney, K6124, last seen going towards the Wendy's in the Roosevelt Mall.

to the second pair of Jaden Ortiz, who referenced him because his officer having involved with him. The officer is not involved. They just had eyes on this vehicle. They let me know that they are parked and all right next to the LA Fitness on Buffalo. You just have someone meet up with them, make sure they're all right, and resume the assist. Bullet pulled into the Wendy's, and he lost eyes when he tried to keep track of it at that point.

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1: That number is 5450.
0: You have 10 or you just starting in?
1: 10-3500 on location.
0: Okay, it's going to be for a another female suffering a mental health crisis, 3500 left in the location.
2: Receive, just let them know I'm coming from the 14th.
0: Straight to north, straight 3's en route. She's coming from the northeast.
1: Receive, thank you.

0: Russell Penn and the Boulevard. The Bronco was last seen going southbound on the Boulevard, crossing into the inner lanes.
1: Working for a possible pursuit in the northeast. Do you happen to be on the air at this time?
2: UAS-2.
1: UAS-2, any chance you'd be able to get a train up over the Boulevard and southbound area of Topman for a 15th District unit behind the Gotha Latins?
2: UAS-2, yeah, I'll say it.

0: Northeast to Jay. How are we making out on the drone? Do we have a location for the drone yet?
1: You should have UAS-2 on your air already. UAS-2.

event number 5700. I was last seen at Ron and Cresco heading into the 8th District from the 2nd District. AS unit currently on Northeast here trying to get a drone above it. Hi, owner, just let me know. I'll be monitoring your air. Bronco, the event when you tag Mary, Barney, Kate, 6124, last seen at Ron Cresco.

0: Eastern.
1: I'm sorry, which band was that?
0: East.
1: East, you had a message?
0: Yeah, this is going to be a reference to a self-initiated person with a gun job. You got to come out at S. Frank and Lippincott, TX number 5740. We have RTP, I can switch over.
1: I have real-time crime available for F. Frank and Lippincott.
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0: The time is 10:45 a.m. Repeating in the 2nd District, all officers responding to the assist at Cotman and Busselton can resume. No injury, please.
1: District assist officer for Cotman and Busselton, that'll be resumed at this time with no injuries to police. Once again, units responding to the assist all duty by phone for Cotman and Busselton. That will be resumed at this time with no injuries to police. WP 578, the time is 10:46 a.m.

0: available, you said, good for morning. So I'll be covering North Fees and the final fees.
1: All right, good morning.

0: over Randy.
1: Yes, sir. Chief meeting up at Franklin Hills, small area in front of David Buckner. I'm going to have to mail that out as a jumper.

0: Steve.
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0: 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J to far northeast. Patients have him. Dave and Buster's in Franklin Mills. He's got a male out there. Can you have a unit starting to back him up? Okay.

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Yes, ma'am. 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Hold me at 3200 West. Will you have, please?

24th District, 4011 G George Street, personal weapons. There's no flash on the duo, rescue the route. 24th, 4011 G George, personal weapon. 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

0: Proceed.
1: All right, AFM 1's on location with the sir. Everything's under control. Andy, I was fine. Just need my station up here. Just help out any individual out here. I'm joking. 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

5. Be a FEMA complaint in reference to people screaming through the phone. I know what's going on. Just be a nice district. Person screaming at 1122 Pine Street, apartment number 405. FEMA complaint in reference to people screaming through the phone. I know what's wrong. Coming down the 9th district, 1122 Pine Street, apartment 405. Person screaming for people screaming on the phone. District 1122 Pine Street, apartment 405. Person screaming for people screaming on the phone.

0: Okay. 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We're going to be waiting on a medic to transport this now to the emergency room.
1: Okay.

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Gonna be no stabbing, but possible work action at this time.

on the 19th District 5601 bot. Person was known for a black female multicolored hat with a green jumpsuit. Possibly on the firearm. Let's get on the 19-5601 Vine Street. Person was known for a black female multicolored hat, green jumpsuit. I'm not the brother.

0: John 27.
1: John 27.
0: Good morning. Can you tell me vehicle plate numbers that read 6247 Market Street, please?
1: Francine Fisher, please say 2 37562 37562.
0: John 27, Steve, have a good day.
2: You stand by 25 District, first order gun, second in the high, found it. First order gun, second in the high. Who's going with that, found it?
1: Twenty-fifth district, first order gun, second in the high, presume it's unfounded. 25th, second in the high, first order gun, unfounded.

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1: 3-17 to 4-0-2. AR-3 is on location. They're going to be transporting for us, and we're going to be following over to Einstein. We call RTS it underneath. Continue holding fast.
0: Perfect.

Now the 24th Hour in Young Cancer, a person screaming for a black female note for their flash at a white Volkswagen attempting to hit a companion. Again, on the 24th, person screaming at a young cancer, black female inside of a white Volkswagen attempting to hit companion. Nothing further.

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0: 37.
1: Kevin.
0: Yes, ma'am. In reference to this, John, we got the 16-1-201. So if that district is going to follow us over to Henrietta.
1: Sorry, where are you turning around to?

14th District, 8523 Germantown, commercial lobby alarm. We have the antique gallery for an audible holdup. 14th District, 8523 Germantown, commercial lobby alarm. Antique gallery for an audible holdup.

0: from 2nd District, coming as a person scribbling 2000 Bridge, 411 birth, suicidal 53-year-old male. 22nd District, 2000 Ridge, coming out of the person screaming, apartment 411, first suicidal, 53-year-old.
1: CK9, can you drive this to me, please?

on the 35th District, 5210 North Marshall. 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Climbing through her back window. That's again 35th, 5210 North Marshall. 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
0: 332, my apologies, disregard.

Department for Firefighter Firearms. I'm collecting with regards to all block clothing in Tyselberg and the U.S. Armored Firearms. 3310 West Ashdale, from the first floor apartment, Black Mountain, collected with dress outside clothing and out of a burgundy PUA armed with firearms.

0: CSRTCC to check the cameras at 5200 Frankfurt Avenue, the cross streets of Frankfurt and Pratt, with regard to anyone entering the corner store there with a dark Jordan number 23 book bag, and the letters are red and white. In reference to 15 Tom 7 shop.
1: Question number 215.

10 to 25th, 4450 Whittaker for a robbery in progress, pointed strong arm by a black man wearing a tan shirt. Open employee and took products. That's repeating the 25th, 4433 Whittaker, robbery in progress. Empire distributor strung up by a black male wearing a tan colored shirt. He has opened employee and took items.

9-3-4, feeling Fairmount, Berkeley, in progress, flame man, baseball cap, white shirt, force entry to bottom, that's being 9-3-4, feeling Fairmount, over Berkeley, in progress, white male, Blair, baseball cap, white shirt, post entry to the basement, and so items on the progress.

In the 5th District, 6515 Ridge Avenue, person screaming, male assaulting a female. Flash repeating in the 5th District, 6515 Ridge Avenue, person screaming, reference to a male assaulting a female. There's no flash.

0: 343 Whitaker for robbery in progress, unfounded. Again, 25th District, 4433 Whitaker, robbery in progress, unfounded.
1: CK9.
0: CK9.
2: Alright, I believe 9615. I don't want to take your numbers for this. If there's any complaint, then you can put me back.

12th District 6511 Lenmore, Berkeley in progress. Reference to a group of forced entry. There is no flash. Again, in the 12th District 6511 Lenmore, Berkeley in progress for a group of forced entry into the residence. There is no flash for their information.

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0: Yes, sir. 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I'm at the MDT shop. 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Can you sign me out? Because I'm not able to connect to sign off.
1: You should be signed up.
0: Did you say it's signed off?
1: Yes, it's a go. You are signed up.
0: Appreciate it.

0: Central to Death. I'm sorry, J to Central.
1: It's going to be in reference to Cadavan number 6700, getting off of I-76 at 8th Street. State police is looking for a Hispanic male about 5'2" with short dark hair and a beard, wearing all black clothing. He abandoned his vehicle after a crash on foot. He's possibly still in the area if you have unit survey for him.

Beta Central, I just got off the line with State Police again. State Police doesn't actually have any troopers on location, and the caller didn't provide any information about their vehicle, and they were talking to State Police, so no flash as of yet on the vehicle that was abandoned on I-76.

0: number 6700, the 8th Street exit of I-76 in Central Van, just in case you have any units in the area as well. I'm starting to Ottawa, so maybe you're aware as well. State police are looking for a Hispanic male, about 5'2", with short dark hair and beard, wearing all black clothing. He fled his vehicle after a crash on I-76 and got off at the 8th Street exit on foot. So if you're in the area to serve it.
1: Yeah, so can you drop that to me?
0: Absolutely.

0: Sure, 9.
1: Nine.
0: Sure, 9. Can we run to the 8th district, please?

0: NC4J. This unit unmarked following at the black Kia Sportage, tag number John X-Ray Louis 4156 from earlier today. They were last seen on home towards Willis. 15, Academy. Approaching Academy. 15 BD1 is behind them, and they do not know that they are behind them.
1: All right. Jaden Farmer, please. Linden and Academy, if you have anyone in the area, he is plain clothes.

Be a black Kia Sportage, Don X-ray Louis 4156. Approaching Grant on Academy.

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Hello, guys. 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
0: 1411 North Hutchinson Street. Activated shot spotter, one shot. It is not a PHA property, sir.
1: I got that.
0: All right.

about the broadcast. This is Fisk. Good unit starting off 6 in Susquehanna. District assist the officer, civilian by phone, number 6 in Susquehanna. 2613 involved with injuries was called in by a civilian. That's repeating, 26 District assist the officer, civilian by phone, number 6 in Susquehanna. 2613 involved with injuries.

this civilian by phone, Germantown, Susquehanna, if you're not location, cameras, insufficient personnel, minor injuries. 26th District on that assist, Germantown, Susquehanna, if you're not location, cameras, insufficient personnel with minor injuries.

Father J. Van. CAS system is going down. It's 1:17 p.m.

They're coming as a personal weapon, probably on assignment. I'm getting 3 calls for this location at the Wawa. White male, dark colored hoodie, and gray sweatpants going through a manic episode. He's armed with a brick. Yes, he requested. 4506 Cancer in the 15th at the Wawa. White male, dark hoodie, gray sweats going through a manic episode. Armed with a brick. Yes, he requested.

0: Serenity. 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

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A person screaming for me, a 27-year-old female suicidal. 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

screaming Tui and Poplar, screaming Suzuki with a tag of Mary Dan Mary, I'm sorry, Nancy Dan Mary 0050. They were last seen at 26 and Tui and Poplar, 22nd District, person screaming. You must screaming inside of a gold vehicle with a tag of Nancy Dan Mary 0050, last seen at 26 and Penn.

in the 19th District, 660 North Number 5, for a person screaming in reference to an unknown female, no flash, assaulted a female and a 2-year-old juvenile and fled in one foot in an unknown direction. Pressing is responding. That's repeating in the 19th District, 660 North Number 54. Person screaming in reference to an unknown female, no flash, who assaulted a 31-year-old female and a 2-year-old male and then fled on foot in an unknown direction.

0: K9, what you got?
1: 2401 South number 67 in Southwest Philadelphia. They have a student suffering a mental health crisis.
0: All right, CK9, you drop down. I'm coming from Central.
1: I see. Say to Southwest, CK9 is a route coming from Central.

coming out of the 25th District from the location 238 East Wyoming, going to have a missing child tender age from a 9-year-old black male. Last seen wearing a black jacket and black sweatpants. That's repeating. Flash information on a found missing child tender age from the location 238 East Wyoming at the school. Going to be looking for a 9-year-old black male last seen wearing a black jacket and black sweatpants seen in last seen in unknown direction.

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0: Can you drop me security check numbers for 1237 South 11th Street, please?
1: I'll have those numbers dropped later. The system is currently suffering an outage, so they're just going to be written down on cards for now.
0: Each door that I go in, you want me to just keep dropping them?
1: Yeah, just continue coming over the air with them, and they're going to be written down on cards here at radio, and the numbers will be dropped at a later time when we've been given permission to put in the cab.
0: Thank you.

0: McGrush was found in missing tenderage out of the 25th District, 2380 East Wyoming. That will be resumed at this time. The juvenile has been located. Look safely. Speeding units responding in reference to 238 East Wyoming from the 25th District for the missing child tenderage. That juvenile has been located safely. Was there an LCD unit with a message?
1: Northwest LCD, good afternoon. Race security checks for 3720 Main Street.
0: Guys, the number won't hit your MDT yet. 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

in 20 seconds, 12th the time, and report of an explosion. I mean, reference to a blown transformer. That's repeating in a 22nd district, number 12 in Diamond. It's a blown transformer.

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Slot use of the English language is a trap which you should avoid. 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

0: First by first, the Rod Alarm at 1001 Intrepid is false. 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

0: 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Get 19-2751 North 47, commercial arrival on International Skyway.
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0: Yes, LCD.
1: Security check numbers for 724 South Street, please.
0: Okay.

22nd, just up in Huntington, quarter person above the corner score. Their group is 12 to 14 males, no flash arms. And 22nd, this is Jessup and Huntington, quarter person above the corner score. Group of 12 to 14 males, no flash arms.

0: I'll be at the diner. I have mail call in reference to a black male, tan hoodie, black shorts, armed with a firearm that's repeating in the 19th district, first with a gun, 34 North 5-2. It's going to be a yummy diner. The mail call in reference to a black male in a tan hoodie, black shirt, armed with a firearm, nothing further.
1: 330 West Johnson. Order a person with a weapon, keys and George 2. The apartment, white male, no flash arm with an axe. Again, 14330 West Johnson. Order a person with a weapon, apartment, keys and George 2. White male, no flash arm with an axe. This is verified. Number 34 North 5-2. Order a person with a gun, the yummy diner. The black male, paint hoodie, black shorts, armed. 19th District, number 34 North 5-2, reported personally guns at Yummy Diner. Reported black male wearing a tan hoodie, black shorts, armed.

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0: 4906 Baltimore store check, please. 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
1: You got it.

0: That's first floor, Allegheny side. Hispanic male, approximately 40 years old, having a change of mental status, holding a sharp object. Rescue's responding. Then 25th District, 3200 B Barney, reporting personal weapon at Stetson. First floor, Allegheny side, 40-year-old Hispanic male, had a change of mental status, holding a sharp object. Rescue's responding.
1: First floor,
0: Allegheny at Stetson.

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Remember, you're judged by what you say. The ability to communicate clearly with others is an important part of your job. Think before you speak, a poor choice of words can create unnecessary opposition. Finding experience will help you overcome tension and stress. 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

39-1511 West Lee. I report a person with a gun. Domestic. Black male, long nose flash. 39-1511 West Lee. I report a person with a gun. Also domestic. Black male, long nose flash.

5-1. The black male wearing dark complexion, balls hiding, with a mustache wearing all black clothing. Second black male's wearing a black hat, gray shirt, and green sneakers, on with a drill. In 12th District, 1332 South, 5-1, for your person 11. The two black males, one's dark complexion, bald head with a mustache, wearing all black clothing, second's wearing a black hat, gray shirt and green sneakers, armed with a drill.

然后当时微信。你就是啊，不是你说这是。

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To be a 78-year-old black female. Her name is Yvonne Lopez. Date of birth is 9/9/47. She's a black female. Red hair, wearing a red sweater, black pants, gold slippers. She was last seen about 6:30 last night. She's known to frequent hospitals. She knows how to use septa. Suffers from dementia. Nothing further.

0: person about with 15 distant flash information on a missing endangered adult at 2930 Distant Street. For a 78-year-old black female named Yvonne Lopez. Red hair, she's last seen wearing a red sweater, black pants, gold slippers. She's last seen at 6:30 p.m. last night. She's in her frequent area hospitals, and she doesn't know how to use that. The female does suffer from dementia. Again, 15th, this is her class information on a missing endangered adult from 2930 Distant Street. Looking for a 78-year-old black female by the name of Yvonne Lopez. She's right here. She was last seen wearing a red sweater and black pants with gold slippers. She was last seen at 6:30 p.m. last night at the above location. She's known to frequent area hospitals and doesn't know how to use septic. This female does suffer from dementia. Nothing further at this time. WPRW 578-333.
1: Yes, sir. Good afternoon to you. This is going to be a 302. I'm going to follow the 12th over to Huff Cedar.
0: All right, sir. Good afternoon to you, General Partner.

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35th, 1523, going number 5, for a personal weapon at iFilly Services. An Hispanic man, a Hispanic female. 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

Python 39, Christmas Agreement 3123 North 30th Street at the Piccadilly Club for blackmail, dark color clothing, possibly a security guard, holding a female inside. This would be 39, Christmas Agreement 3123 North 30th Street at the Piccadilly Club for blackmail, dark color clothes, possibly a security guard, holding a female complainant inside. Just out of service.

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0: 6036 Woodland Avenue, Stewart Street, please. Thank you.
1: Receipt.

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Can you please have Christopher Columbus come on, please?

0: Commission about 22nd. Commercial Robert Long 26 and Master at Fleet Management for the direct alarm. That's repeated in 22nd. 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There's nothing further.
1: Yeah, 7. Good afternoon, you and your partner, Vic Mazel, Cover and Rock Lord.
0: Good afternoon, sir.

Car stand by, 39th Street, on Princess Greenland, 3123 North 30th, Fujima Sound. It's repeating in the 39th Street, on Princess Greenland, 3123 North 30th, Fujima Sound.

0: 411 Southampton in the Boulevard. For a black knot armed with metal pipes, requesting a black Chevy Tahoe PSA of Mayor William Pitt, 97601 North Allen Boulevard. Repeating in the 8th District. For 411 Southampton in the Boulevard. For a black knot armed with metal pipes, requesting a black Chevy Tahoe PSA of Mayor William Pitt, 97601 North Allen Boulevard. That's for us. 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
1: Hey, MH Alley, you got that. I'm saying 810, we got that.
0: Let's see.

Question number 7, District. First of all, I'm an 83 inch caster, Farrell Elementary for white, male, black, yellow hat, black shirt, teal cargo shorts, and all with a nice foot on left or scooter going northbound on caster. Season 7, first of all, I'm an 83 inch caster, a white, male, black, and yellow hat, black shirt, teal cargo shorts, and all with a nice foot on electric scooter. So, flat on an electric scooter going northbound on caster towards Buffalo and up.

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Right, so I'm 9th District. First order guns, 15th and Ridge, crossing the shelters. The female complaint has the no males possibly armed. Feed under 9th District, first order gun, 15 at Ridge. The female complaint has the no males possibly armed. Also domestic, nothing further.

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1: Incidental contact on a vehicle.
0: Accident?
1: Yes.

0: Yeah, Tom 81. It's going to be incidental contact, not an accident.
1: We don't have a code for that. It's either an accident or it's something else, sir.
0: Tom 81, okay.
1: Your numbers are 67953. That's 67953.
0: Comedy one, thank you.

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1: Standby 1-6. Car standby, 12th District, that's in progress, 6815 Essington Avenue at Hertz rental car. A black female, white shirt, gray sweatpants, took a gray Nissan Sentra with P's, take a Nathan Frank John 1050 with the keys, possibly last seen for 76. Seating in the 12th District, that's in progress, 6815 Essington Avenue. At Hertz Car Rental, for a black female, white shirt, gray sweatpants, took a gray Nissan Sentra with P's, take a Nathan Frank John 1050, possibly last seen going towards 76. There's nothing further.

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1: LTV. 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The unit is 2800 Fox Street, inside the 5 below, right behind the center shell.
0: How old is the child?
1: Oh, of course, I'll see this. We stand by. We're trying to figure it out now.
0: I'm

0: 谢谢您的分析。
1: Yes, we have a 3950 start over to 2800 Fox Street to a stop below. I got Norfolk LTV on location with an unattended child.
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1: You can actually disregard that the parents just showed up.
3: Yeah. Can I get you to check numbers for 2807 South Fox Street?

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question about 39 Stonebreaker and 4426 North 15th Street. For FEMA, no flash trying to get into the front. That's repeating 39 Stonebreaker and 4426 North 15th. For FEMA, no flash trying to get into the front. That's for that.

0: embargo,
1: good afternoon, ma'am. You know, you're going to the VA. My badge number is 6837. You did a B3, and the last three are 2-3 to my knowledge.
2: Christy, time is 4:38 p.m. Good afternoon.
1: Thank you, ma'am. 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

0: 15 for found. I was repeating in the 39 fumes spot, so I'm breaking in 4426 north 15 for some found.
1: So you can info me back.

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1: Central
0: LCB. Central LCB. Current location is going to be 2040 Market Street. Can I send the numbers for a retail fair, please? Over there.
1: Yeah, do they have a job or a board over there?
0: Central LCB, that's correct. The manager needs to call it earlier.
1: I'm sorry, I just blanked out on you. Give me the location again.
0: That's only 2040 Market.
1: That's it, hold on.

0: Delta D. Your numbers are 9 District, PSA 3, 679-68, 679-68. You need security check also?
1: That's correct. I'll be here for a while.
0: You got it, sir.

26, Johnson and Sergeant, put her first in the gun. I'm still in auto accident. Hispanic male, I'm ready to catch up, Raj. 26, Thompson is on the first gun. Let's do an auto exit. Hispanic male, I'm ready to catch up, Raj.

22nd, 1744 North 22nd. Put a phone break in, third floor, apartment 304. Black female, no flash, attempting to gain entry to no door. Then 22nd, 1744 North 22. 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

0: 25th, right in progress, 3524 North Philip. They're the Spanish male with beard and glasses. Possibly assaulted a 16-year-old. Again, 25th, 3524 North Philip, further right in progress, further than Hispanic male with beard and glasses. Possibly assaulted a 16-year-old North Philip.
1: Hey, CJ.
0: Listen.
1: Good afternoon, sir. I'm sorry. I have 26 Charlie requesting spots. Clear A Zion.
0: Location.
1: Meet Thompson and Sergeant.
0: Appreciate it. Good afternoon. SWAT headquarters on here.
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0: Afternoon, sir. 26 needs a weapon cleared at Thompson and Sergeant.
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0: Thanks, sir.

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having. There's no flash. Rescue's responding. In and in act number 8 market for a personal weapon. Word of a stabbing. There's no flash with rescue.

2 gunshots heard inside. That should be in the 25 press on gun 2861 North Number 4. Second floor, 2 shots heard inside. Nothing further, not verified.

2561 North Number 4, reported a person with a gun. Also reported gunshots on the second floor, there's no flash. 25th District, 2861 North Number 4, reported a person with a gun. Also reported gunshots on the second floor, there's no flash.

0: 18, 471 with robbery in progress. Possibly attempted pointed gun. A black male and a black female with red hair driving a gray vehicle stating they were going to rob the laundromat. Then 18th District, 47 of Woodwind, further robbery in progress. Possibly attempted pointed gun. A black male wearing a ski mask, black female with red hair driving a gray vehicle stating they were going to rob the laundromat. Brother.
1: South J.
0: Proceed, sir.
1: If we get canine, a reference to event number 8867 in the 1st District, for foot pursuit out there, can we get a canine down 89 Dover, search for a possible gun tossed?
0: Canine on the air for an article search.
2: Gate 16, you can drop that down.
0: Okay, sir. 1800 South Dover. Gate to South, Gate 16 is en route.

0: Saybrook Avenue, black female, low cut, blue jeans, black jacket, armed with a knife, fighting female complainant. She appeared in the 12th District, person with a weapon, 6320 Saybrook Avenue, black female, low cut, blue jeans, black jacket, armed with a knife, fighting a female complainant. No further information.
1: Well, 6320 Saber, Florida personal weapon. Florida black female with a low haircut, wearing blue jeans, wearing a black jacket, blue jeans, armed with a knife. And Park District 6320 Saber, Florida personal weapon. Florida black.

0: Hello, you responded. Number 4, thank you for assuming that 25 press on down 2861 north number 4, you can resume the fat.
1: Morning, Fed. 2861 North Number 4, person in gun up town. 2861 North Number 4, person in gun up town, resume.

0: 816.
1: I was having issues with my FDT. I just was able to log in. Can you drop that dial down on the FDT? Can you see if the unit's on location? Can try to stay out of the area of interest or not contaminating the scene with human odor?
0: Receive. The job's dropped. I'll take it off you and drop it again.
1: Got it.

0: K-16 all good, it's set up.
1: 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Probably about 12 minutes, though.
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0: Simon Street. 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That's reading the 22nd, pistol to gun, 2415 Diamond Street. Purposeful male, no flash, making armor the fire, making threat, smoking feather.
1: Second, 2415 Diamond, for a person to gun, male, armor, no flash. 2415 Diamond, for a person to gun, for male, armor, no flash.

0: Third District, 2527 Older, reported personal weapon. Reported white male with blonde hair wearing a white tank top, black jeans, armed with a knife. Again, in the third, 2527 Older, reported personal weapon. Reported a white male, blonde hair wearing a white tank top and black jeans. He's armed with a knife, reference to a neighbor dispute.
1: Telling him 22nd, first of the gun, 2415 Diamond Street, cruising with unfounded. That's a meeting in 22nd District, you can find the first of the gun, 2415 Diamond Street, cruising with unfounded.
0: I'm in person of the gun, I'm found. 2415 Diamond, person of the gun, I'm found.

18-52 in Spruce. Where a person with a gun. Where a black man on a four-door black vehicle making threats. Again, in the 18-52 in Spruce, where a person with a gun. Where a male in a black four-door vehicle making threats. Nothing further.

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0: Front Street for a Hispanic female white tank top. On the 2x4 and assault in the middle. It's being in 24th. Personal weapon, 2845 North Front Street. For Hispanic female white tank top. On with a 2x4 and assault in the middle.
1: That's your fucking ass.

Project 924, first 11, 3701 St. Clair Street, apartment 106, for a black male, tan graphic shirt, jeans, arms and knife and assault a female. This would be 924, first 11, 3701 St. Clair Street, apartment 106, for a black male, tan graphic shirt, and jeans, arms and knife and assault a female. Nothing further.

First inbound, the 24th District, person screaming, 2030 East Somerset. Apartment 516, male and female in dispute, female yelling for help. That's repeating in 24th District, person screaming, 2230 East Somerset Street. Apartment 516, male and female in dispute, female yelling for help.

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For males on the female side.

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1: Exactly.
0: Okay, we're inside of job 416 District eastbound 30th Street. The man's actually on the westbound train leaving 30th Street. He's not on the platform.
1: All right, let's see my love, man.

3L Market for a black male. No further description, he has locks. First up, he got on a westbound train at 30th and Market. He's armed. Mr. Pena in the 16th. Person has done 3L Market. For a black male, he has locks. There's no clothing description. He's armed. First up, he got on a westbound train from 3L Market. There's nothing further.

0: Direct from the J band. 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Yeah, so it's the last one, the West Sun at 3-0 and Market Tab.
1: I don't know if that one's a L going westbound.

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Come out to Prince Wick on 2118 Diamond Street. The CCL location only, Rushville Mill, making threats for a firearm. 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Prince Wick on 2118 Diamond Street. The CCL location only, Rushville Mill, making threats for a firearm.

Present by 22nd, come out to the person within 2118 Diamond Street. 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
1: I got you. It's 6:25 p.m.

0: AN723.
1: Yeah, from the 3100 block of Windish, turn us around to 400 North.

President of Third District, Principal of the 5th in Bainbridge. Got a black male, red t-shirt, gray sweatpants, over the T's on the corner. That's repeated in 3rd District, Principal Weapon, number 5 in Bainbridge. Got a black male, red t-shirt, gray sweatpants, over the T's on the corner. There's nothing further.

Home Avenue and Oxford Avenue, two males assaulting an older white male. After feeding in the second, police screaming for Home Avenue and Oxford Avenue at the 7-Eleven parking lot, two males assaulting an older white male. No further information. Two males assaulting an elderly male. That's repeated in the 2nd District. Person screaming, Borough Home and Oxford Avenue and 7-Eleven parking lot. Got two males assaulting an elderly male. There's no flash. Not the furnace.

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advocate for black metal locks, white shirts, dark blue jeans, armed and threatening to melt the planet, blasting towards the subway. I'm spinning 16 first prevent 301 market. 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

0: make out on the front. Officer, a heavyset white male, mid-30s, black hair, making threats. That's repeating in 26. No radio MDT transmission area, 1425 North Front Street. Possibly at the L bar. For a white male, this mid-30s, heavyset, black hair, making threats. There's nothing.
1: Same age, Charlie got it. Okay.

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1: Proceed.
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1: 2nd Street? No, I don't have anything on 2nd Street, though. Where at?
0: 2nd and Washington.
1: I was going to check the night sports.

0: 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You see what kind of job is at 30 market?
1: I don't have anything on market in that general area.
0: Thank you.

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Thank you. 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
0: K16, I got set for a mirror encounter, 1800 South Dover, and then a transit check, 22nd Mifflin.

The CCI location only for females screaming for help is repeated in 22nd person screaming originally. The CCI location only arrested a female screaming for help. There's nothing further.

0: Katie.
1: Screaming at 24th Lehigh and Aramingo. I got the complaint on the lines currently at Lehigh and Tulip. Plane is at a silver Buick being followed by a gray Mazda.

The plane is now at Frankfort and Lehigh. He's headed towards Kensington. On Lehigh, Frankfort. He's headed towards Kensington.

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0: Can you give me security check numbers for 14031 at the
1: sure can.

Missing a date to the Gulf 15th district from 2930 distance. To number 78-year-old black female named Diana Lopez. She has red hair. She was last seen wearing a red sweater and black pants with gold slippers. She was last seen 6:30 p.m. last night. The poor mentioned location. She's known to frequent area hospitals and does have the knowledge of how to use the septic system. She does suffer from dementia. Again, last information on a missing endangered adult in the 15th district, 2930 Dixon Street. Photo A 38-year-old black female named Iman Lopez. She's right here. She was last seen wearing a red sweater and black pants with gold slippers. She's last seen at that location on Dixon Street at 6:30 p.m. last night. She is known to frequent the area hospitals. Does have knowledge of the septic system. She does suffer from dementia. If located, please contact Blues Radio Media, WPRW 578-658.

22nd, 2400 North Bovier, border person screaming, Ever Group 1-1, no flash. And 22nd District, 2400 North Bovier, reported a person screaming for a Group 1-1, no flash.

13 North 33. Quarter person screaming on the second floor. This suicidal female ingested pills. Rescue is responding. And 22nd District 2313 North 33. Quarter person screaming. Second floor right apartment. For suicidal female, no flash. Ingested pills. Rescue is en route.

bought this for 3,000 Island Avenue. Put him in person with a weapon and shop, right? Put him in black female, white complexion, wearing a black bonnet, black shirt, and gray pants. She assaulted, complaint with a cell phone, rescue's responding. Can't talk this for 3,000 Island Avenue, put her in person with a weapon. Put her with a black female, she's white complexion, she's wearing a black bonnet, black shirt, and gray pants. She's on with a cell phone, assaulted the complaint, rescue's responding.

0: 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We're going on with the fire lines. 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
1: Yeah, 7, switch over.
2: I question by 22nd District, 1500 Cambridge, assist the officer, police by radio. 1500 Cambridge, assist the officer, police by radio. CI 7, receipt.

0: Kate,
1: okay, what's next?

0: Take the Zoom.
1: Virginia North Central, I can resume the assist. Thank you.
2: Yeah, so I'm back. We should be resuming it soon.
1: Cambridge is on location. Resume patrol. They have one in custody. 1300 Ogden. Firearm recovered.

0: Gandy North Central, I can resume the assist. Thank you.
1: Yeah, so I'm back. We should be resuming it soon.
0: Cambridge, is that location resumed patrol? They have one in custody, 1300 Ogden, firearm recovered. Male in custody, no injuries to the police. Canoni assist, 22nd District, 1500 Cambridge, if not a location, resume patrol. Assist sufficient personnel on location, the male's in custody, 1300 Ogden, firearm recovered, no injuries to the police, WPRW 578-720.
2: I'll stop off again.
0: And K-16, you have a message?
3: K-16, clear. Tomorrow, I'm on I-95 northbound, right before the Aramango and Betsy Ross Bridge exit. I got a disabled auto in the middle lane of I-95. I'm going to see if I can try to get this car on the road.
0: Northbound, just before Aramango?
3: That's correct. Literally right at the ramp, but it's in the center lane.
0: All right, I'll let state police know. And CI-7, I received your message also, so you're back. CLCB, or is that South LCB?
2: Yeah, South LCB. Just security check numbers for 724 South Street.
0: You got it, man.

0: Are we there or where?
1: 16, I just got a 48 in the freeway.
0: Okay. Did it need any more assistance?
1: Nah, it looks like he's good. He's off his shoulder right now. He's just waiting on two.
0: Got it.

0: 39, 3325 North Bellevue, quarter person, then domestic, mail armor to firearm, no flash. 39 District, 3325 North Bellevue, reported a person with a gun, a mail armor to firearm, there's no flash.
1: This is the officer of police by radio, Jenny and Auburn, in the 24th. This is the officer of police by radio, Jenny and Auburn.
0: 24th, assist the officer of police by radio, Janny and Auburn. Again, 24th, assist the officer of police by radio, Janny and Auburn.

which other position personnel no enter. And on the assist, 24 branding on an allocation resume patrol. Everything's under control. There's sufficient personnel on location. No injuries to police. WPR 95785.

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1: Sarcastic set for 8705, Summertown.
0: That was 8705, sir. Got it.
2: South
0: LCB. South
2: LCB. Can you give me security check numbers for 32 South 2nd Street?
0: Yes, ma'am.

0: Person by the 39, 3325 North Bavier. Person with guns unfounded. Once again, the 39, 3325 North Bavier. Person with gun unfounded. Resume.
1: I'm

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0: Roy Montgomery, southbound. Can you intercept the check on bus number 3306, route number 16?

Cars inbound 16, first we're down 464 Parson Street. For black male, black shirt, gray shirt, she's on the steps in the gate to the property, you're speaking at 16. First we're down 464 Parson Street. Now the female complainant is that we're still black male, black shirt, gray shirt, she's on the trying to get to the property, you're stopping for this.

Can you pass some information going to North Central? At 22nd and Lehigh going westbound was a black Acura TLX with a New Jersey tag of 905779 time. Is this vehicle trying to stop it for investigation? Again, from 22nd and Lehigh going westbound on Lehigh is a black Acura TLX with a New Jersey paper tag of 905779 time. And apparently she tried to stop it and took off on them westbound on Lehigh from 22nd. I sent them a message. I said to them, please.